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Ken Tyson, do you guys see the new Aussie attraction? It's going to be at Universal's Halloween Horror Nights this year. This looks pretty cool, man. More on that coming up next.

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Rock 107, the Grand Strands Rock Station. Chad Tyson, Smashing Pumpkins, rocking Lollapalooza in Grant Park, Chicago tonight. And if you're looking for that live stream, it's over on Disney Plus and Hulu. We'll keep the rock rolling here on the radio for you guys this evening. Definitely.

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107, the Grant Strands Rock Station. Ted Tyson, Skid Row, still looking for a new lead singer. And so is Quiet Riot. Yeah. We'll see who crosses that finish line first. If I had to, I'll put some money on it. I'd probably pick Quiet Riot. Here's I Remember You, rocking a Friday night right now.

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1: It's human nature to need caffeine and music to get you through the workday. 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

Grant Straits Rock Station, Rock 107. Chad Tyson, that is going to wrap it up for me tonight. Thanks for hanging out, getting into the weekend here on a Friday. We bid farewell to the month of July. I'll talk to you back here next month tomorrow night, 6 o'clock, Saturday.

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Utah's best rock. It's Rock 106.7. It's Josh. I hope you're doing excellent because I'm hanging out with you, and I would love to know what you'd like to hear. I'll get you covered at Josh M Radio on social media. Or hit me up on the talkback mic on the iHeartRadio app. Do it right now. Let's hang out. Let's be friends.

0: 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Hey, William, what's your dumbest obsession or addiction?
1: 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So.
0: Yeah, it does taste good, man. And I think I'm going to have some now. Hey, thanks for listening.

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Whether you're working, whether you're doing some homework, whether you're doing some housework, or whether you're just hanging out doing nothing, and you're driving too. Thanks for listening. I appreciate it. Thank you. 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

Rock 107, the Grand Strand's rock station. Welcome to the weekend, my friends. I'm Teresa. Let's just get it. It's early. I got coffee. I got good company, good music. Let's go. Let's just enjoy it.

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1: It's a good run of Rock Sabbath Radiohead journey now. Let's just make it loud. Sip, sip. Sip the coffee or whatever's in your cup. I don't judge. Good morning.

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1: Before I get out of this hour, I've got Rat Round and Round by Request. It's going to be after Pearl Jam, which is after this jam. Good morning.

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1: 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It's Teresa with you on this very early morning. I've got some big news on new music, and I got to talk about money in your pocket because we still have lots to give. Right now, it's the Black Crowes.

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1: It's been a good start to our morning. I'm about to get you into Nirvana, then after the top of the hour. What blonde bombshell, 80s icon, is now

0: Someone had a birthday.
1: Yep, 50. 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
1: Ice Cube's big preseason is heating up. 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

0: we told you Matt Damon was screaming on set to get his voice weather-worn for The Odyssey? 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
2: I do think that the lettuce that got attacked is tough. Iceberg lettuce is the working man's lettuce. It's the lower middle class of lettuce. It just shows up with a hard hat on, and it just works for you. Iceberg loved you before anybody loved you. Iceberg didn't deserve this. It deserved, arugula deserved this.

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1: 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The most competitive basketball league on earth is on CBS this Sunday. Dwight Howard and Coach Nick Young bring the L.A. Riot against Jonathan Simmons and the Houston Brickhands in a must-win game for both teams. Then all-time leading Big Three scorer Earl Clark and the DMV Trilogy battle Montrezl Harrell, Coach Dr. J, and the one-seed Chicago Triplets in a must-win game for the Trilogy. 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
2: 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Dwight Howard and Coach Nick Young bring the L.A. Riot against Jonathan Simmons and the Houston Righands in a must-win game for both teams. 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
1: I hope you're ready for a great weekend. I'm Teresa. Got the Stones painted black this hour. AC/DC, Three Doors Down. It's all about good rock to keep your mind right.
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1: If you are going to be one of the many seeing Spider-Man Brand New Day, well, good. A, you need to see this movie anyway if you expect to see Avengers Doomsday and understand what's going on. So, highly recommend and binge Loki Season 1 and 2 while you're at it. You're

Rock 107, the Grand Strand's rock station. I've got to go, but I leave you. As a Marvel nerd, I'm very excited. Samara Weaving, if you're familiar with her, she kind of looks like Margot Robbie. She's now joining Marvel's X-Men as Frost. Oh, Emma Frost. Perfect casting. That's a good note to go out on. All right. Have

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It's Saturday afternoon. The weekend's still young. You know, I'm just wiping the sleep out of my eyes, to be honest. I've got Led Zeppelin coming up next. Chili Peppers, here's Give It Away.

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the Grand Strand's rock station, Rock 107. Aerosmith covers the Beatles. I've got that coming up. Incubus is next. Here's White Snake. Here I Go Again.

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Humans were not created to sit in silence. We were born to be loud. Guaranteed human.

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1: Well, today's August 1st. Yeah, August is here. 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It's really the last month of summer, sadly. Kids are back to school. Also, typically the hottest month of the year. Yeah, stay cool. Hope your weekend rocks. I've got Rush coming up next.
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1: 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Yeah. 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

The Grand Strand's rock station, Rock 107. Shout out to Brett Michaels, frontman for that band Poison, who is currently recovering from having surgery to remove a kidney stone, but he also has type 1 diabetes, which makes recovery a little slower, so we hope he gets well soon. Pearl Jam, here's Yellow Ledbetter.

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Whether it's artificial or actual, we lack all intelligence here. 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

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Thanks for spending some of your weekend with us. I do have Metallica coming up. My name's Shumley Nirvana. Here's Heart-Shaped Box.

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1: They were originally going to call this song Ragtime. They did a few lyric changes, and it became Ragdoll. Aerosmith.

Rock 107, the Grand Strands Rock Station. I knocked out mowing the lawn today, so that's already behind me. Hopefully you've got that kind of housework stuff done. You're doing a little grilling this afternoon. Just relaxing this weekend. We appreciate you listening. Scorpions, here's no one like you.

the Grand Strand's rock station, Rock 107. I have Steve Miller Band coming up next. It's Chumley. Here's the man who sold the world, Nirvana.

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0: I hope your Saturday is an amazing one. My name's Chumley. Appreciate you listening this afternoon. Here's Offspring.

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This past Friday marks 1 year since Ozzy Osbourne was laid to rest. That's sad. I've got Ozzy with his band Black Sabbath coming up. Foo Fighters are next. Scorpions. Here's Wind.

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1: I think it's the only band whose frontman is named Art. You know, not a lot of arts in the rock world. I've got Everclear after Tom Petty and the Heartbreakers, Mary Jane's Last Dance.

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1: The final Soundgarden album featuring the vocals of the late, great Chris Cornell. They say it'll be about 8 songs deep. It's in the mixing stages, but they did say it won't be released till 2027. Soundgarden, here's Black Hole Sun.

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Rand Strand's Rock Station, Rock 107, Chad Tyson, Motley Crue, out on Return of Carnival of Sins right now. And tonight, they're rocking Mansfield, Massachusetts. 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